tonight I've spent a lot of time talking about matters of the heart. As I've grown older, as we all grow older, hopefully wiser, we move into a different stage of life. But the important thing, I think, is to keep moving, you know, physically, mentally, spiritually. And we have to toast every minute and make it count, appreciate the now, you know, the fullness, aliveness of each moment. It's true. And at this moment, my heart is filled with gratitude to all of you for being here. We've come a long way together, right? And gratitude for that son of mine and

chicharroni like they make at home, or a healthy fish with a big backbone. I'm Abraham DeLacy, Giuseppe Casey, Thomas O'Malley, O'Malley the alley cat. I've got that wanderlust, gotta walk the scene, gotta kick up highway dust, feel the grass that's green, gotta strut them city streets, showing off my E-clad. Yeah, telling my friends of the social elite, or some cute cat I happen to meet, that I'm Abraham DeLacy, Giuseppe Casey, Thomas O'Malley, O'Malley the alley cat.

0: King of the highway, Prince of the boulevard, Duke of the avant-garde, the world is my backyard. So if you're going my way, that's the road you want to see. Calcutta to Rome, or home sweet home in Paris. Monofiki you all. I only got myself and this big old world. 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Whatever I take is the road I make. 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Make no mistake for me. Yeah, Abraham De Lacy, Giuseppe Casey, Thomas O'Malley. O'Malley, the alley cat. That's right, and I'm very proud of that. Yeah.
1: Mas está cheio.

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Alejandro.

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1: 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You clearly don't. 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
1: You say you don't have BBLs. When I said I wanted to get my body done, you was dissing me. It's a problem. But all I see you liking on Instagram is girls with BBLs in bikinis. If I post a picture in a bikini, you're down my neck. It doesn't make any sense.